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Fachano.

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1: And I was saying, Uncle Pom, your bank is here. I hear in Gaffo and counting. I may hold no med in a year. Yakoda. And who did a course away? In himself, or could be course. I wouldn't could name the answer and couldn't defoe. What a young man after me in it. That was sick. Say so. Tiny then, you know, a queen, a union, a edition, or once. How near that remember to him? Near that was you were here a comfort one year, why am I in? And then so why, and sir, a brasso say is young handsome. Eddie, you may didn't in a shell one sap, Nemo. You betty in him, a shell one sap. So I said, don't cook over canoe home. Now, I did addition in him. Now, I am so, what say, say, I've been here, come on here. I just said, no. Na yede etutu yanamo ewo oni wiase mu. 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Yesse. 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Some may add to the super shovel, sir. It's also better to the new room. What two women there you wouldn't come crying and this shower man so akuma. And papa, what is saying, no pay? As so say, you may say that our way and no way is to him. Amen.
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0: Amen. 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

went by, and boom by. 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
1: 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That's the breeze, a juma watu amayen, and pie both must them and an watching yaka. Na, if we, tabasuno, your gusto, I can kay, and pie both must them, Elijah, all bomb pie, womna, edim, and na, I asked them, bona, ye, bolon, yangupo, in ya dream home, and radem pie both. 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Yeah, bomb pie, yeah, shin and whoopoon and union. Yeah, can you bonny actually? Na yeah, yeah, yeah, supplication. So, in the man or sick, and pie bought a home somewhere, I can and no Anna and the year baby home, Abu Boo, and no Anna and the year bush young who asked them, and Tim Pie bought a home some damn human. When you are king, you mean. Pibo and a senior coupon and gasser. A baby, a cummum, not Pibo and Sama Aka. I young and I ye beside you, no. And you baby, you cry not ye and your answers, maybe. You see it, yes, young mom, pay a young coupon near bankers, yeah. A chama wound ye, how much that? No, I did. While boss through as I say, a punimu near men, I ye near the maw. The ancient pie bohun and some bay and our kayang, I ye beside him. Adi, and then beam and our winya yang. Adi, ye dear home, ye dear coma, ye trimu put in our shell family. Take control of us fully as we engage in this session in Jesus' name. Amen.
2: Amen.
1: Amen.
2: Amen.
1: Or say, empty and some bank and a aka. And Bisawankasa whom said, and Pi Bohun some bank and a aka. I was so uncasa crown or dream. Topic radio. I am very, very open. Ah, again, or so be a funnel, personal. Obi a dream or no uncasa and Casana Brabo from my dream, sir. Empty my brabo made me walk away. 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But in order to enable us to receive him, prayer does not bring God down to us, but brings us up to him. Amen. 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
2: Aranson and home, no boy, eh? Then why am Raymo? If you said the pompire, I send you in him. Then some whom narrate your penny, I any cabia. It be my
1: amen. Amen. And see, when we go into a prayerful mood, one matter behind your young pon a big in common. A bedroom rabia, says there. Udu baby, na ye bisa o question me kwa unim nanso tani a honhom no edo ebeye adwuma ono obekwa pini mu na afa de honhom ne ba ma the right answer at the right time na kopon so mu gina empenku anim a mama mu nsuro o ti mu gina baby ye gum atan a mama mu nsuro se adwuma kwa na okọ ne ye bisa o se ma me nsuro se ya ban mu ama ne o se me nsuro You hear and saw about bompire. Now, bompire no home no beba. Na home no ebe year no in such a wonderful way, so baby, you be piano say, ah. I send you cry, Mikai, and you send you a bammy to mammy, can you? May I show to you and I your testimonies of those kind of areas? I may overcook to be a beam. Who send you to be an ocrano, ube yano? Who means sending a copon and work it through the spirit? But once your spirit is in tune with God's spirit, you know, He gives us what we need at just the opportune moment, just in time. I see so empty, I didn't, and I'll say a bomb pie, woman, a dear, you know, a yamay. This year, if you say to me, Erdene, Erdene say, Anka, Yana, Nanum, Ebia, Mark, or more, Ehia, Biane, almost so I know power, so I'm compared, Biane, and she's out crying. Or so me a juma, or so a mum a brio mumojani and so no mania diani edi. Che, empo baby, I'll bet my baby, I'll bet that tari, I'll bet she, nina no, a bibia old brehu. Now the same way, a quiet say, oh, Tanya manu quadi, near baby, I'll ubina, new baby, baby, I'll bet that baby, I'll bet na. The basic necessities of life, which is food, clothing, and shelter, seems to be provided for. Is when the basic necessities of life have been provided for, when you're self-sufficient, I asked the word Bibia to send you a Revelation 3 Ekano. So I asked the old, some medium will be Bibia, and you hear Bibia, and me hear me word ya, and yet not a dainty, and I was set me bomb pie. A dainty, and I who hear class here, but bomb pie in this present world. Woman, I said, Bibia, you hear, oh, we are in Biano. We've got all the basic necessities of life. She, Oko Shopper, and who has a covenant, Yaskaka Crabia, Ubinaska Atebiane. Yaskaka Crabia, and Biaoba that Taria Basham Kuadi Ubinabi. In the basic necessities, Nadia, Nancopon, Ebia Moun, that. Into one of your basic necessities, no? And who here see a bomb pie? We have a question at the other questions on prayer. So, into and who here bang and here see a bomb pie? Now, okwa or say, man shall not live by bread alone. And yet, a diania, a baby, and qua, and or say, a nipa edit na. Na osha eno na osha ewiasum ensem bebreya samre is a challenge for the young people getting motivated eno enti uko wiasum mo be develop world baby I say ye ubedi me ubenom no e wo honom no then it makes people less religious because you're less dependent on God enti yakopon okra ono no eden eno oye why do I need God? Why do I need to pray? o se so enti enti ebehu hia ehia se ye ye abonifo abofo okro me a perfect even perfect angel they adore and worship him. Why should we as sinful human think that we need him any less? Albert back in Matthew 5:6 am I in Matthew 5:6.
2: Amen.
1: Okay, Isaiah 44:3. Now say, I will pour water on him who is thirsty, and flood on the dry ground. I'll pour my spirit on your descendants and my blessings on your offspring. I'm going to in Shira and Emma in Nipa Eyo de Four. And Yanir Obekasa Maye, and Yanir Obekasa O Mewo, and Yangopon and Kuan in Shira. Osha Papana, no, you are the four, no, by Yusu Christ to Honor. Even though not a 1 year away in Iana, still no, who said, Bidu or Honoma, still all lucky. And your by Yusu Christ to Honor say, or church for pack in the a day and a mayor mania down. This was a rich young ruler who had everything at his disposal. Now, Sunonim said he wasn't complete. He had some discomfort within him. He knew that he still needed something to make him complete. And even in this world where we feel that everything we have now, we still are incomplete. And Nintina Osha, even though in the Western world, you know, we have everything, we are still depressed. Ubako baby, Kwalani Mishi, now so many, but in this Western world, we have more depression, we have more addictions, we have more things that make us unhappy. We see the things that we don't have more than the things that we need. Or say, Sir Richard Gulan, or catch them and say, Koton, and Yama Wunina, Nabra Bidi. That's a very hard one. So, and the people say, Jesus Christ, and yet, and the amma, yet, you are surrounding him, and you protect him. See, prayer in times of peace is like breathing, exercise, or watering youth underground. Well, I said, she ain't here, or no. Oh, bomb pie, and I said, we'll go with this issue. Na womra ukwa ehihie muno. Tamene na obu mse ampa. Nye uye no ehihie. Inti osi prayer in times of peace. What is the role of faith in prayer? So jidye ene empaibo. Eden ena how do they work together? I mean, with back in Hebrews 11:6, am I? Or see GDA and the Empire book.
2: Hebrews 11:6, sir. As I GDA anymore, obeying to me, so any. Now I said, the obeying.

11, you know, the Hall of Fame, you know, is so very, very clear. The GDA and the substance of things hoped for. Faith, GDA. So in the GDA LBBA, Usom Gomra, Unhun, and Numpo, and Hunsun, and yet. The GDA way is Christum, no, say, yes, sir. The GDA, Unhun, results no crown, Ujinibi. You don't need the evidence. You don't need anything. Just by relying on the name of Jesus Christ, relying on the person of Jesus, relying on him, believing, it's only by faith that we'll be able to satisfy God. Or see, prayer and faith are closely allied, and they need to be studied together. In the prayer of faith, there is a divine science. It is a science that everyone who would make his life worth a success must understand. Christ says, what things, whatsoever things ye desire, when ye pray, believe that ye receive them and ye shall have them. So, in the, or say, and ye may be a wuhiano, o bom paia, nya gibie, so binya, na unsa ebekan. And yes, and ye may be a ketu, womra, wope, eling yanko pong epeno, abebom ayabako, in the openo, ayasin yanko pompe, in the womra yanko pompe, and open ayapeno, and yet. Yakupon in Yama and Nusna also the Bohom Pine and Yakupon Edipemau. In Jose, therefore, I say to you, whatever you ask when you pray, believe that you receive them and you receive them. Or say, Yakupon Epeno, or my GDA and Yakupon GDNO, Abba Abbe Bebe Peno, or Honum any Casa, Yakupon Edipemain. In the, and yes, I should be via a wabon thing. By you to Yankupon ask them. Or to God said it and I believe it and it doesn't matter wherever it comes. Yankupon Canada, I saw a la and then a papa. Yan papa cano and no one no will become a beautiful friend and papa. That is the condition we should have with God. In the empire, but and who answer a bum and a aka or to when and a men and mom pie. Mine and Minono and Mompaye. Empire Bono near Hunia Pano, ISS Circle, or so Unato Tomuto, inside one, very private. Spend time with God yourself. Study the Word of God, meditate on it. Without that, our prayer is like magic. Womra, Unsuan Yankopon asked them, Untia, Umpa Wasson, and Wakuma India, children, and our Bompaye, who can be. Now, commanding Yankupon, I demand, I declare, I reprove, I endeavor, and I also command our demon. Or say, listen, prayer is most of all private with you and God. And as prayer and Bible study are the life of the relationship with God, set time aside. Take time to be holy. Or say, pray, is in chain. And Yankupon, Jesus Christ, see, when you pray, go into your rooms, and when you have shut your door, you pray to your Father who is in secret, and your Father who is in secret will reward you openly. Yaba ahumayus ni abobom paya eye. Yidu aswe dem ni abobom paya eye. Now, so where growth happens, baby, are you too mini? Eh, baby, are you nyankupon eten tam eo ninsimu? Ni ayaka? When we are meditating on this, that is where growth takes place. Growth doesn't take place out in the open here. O share a biaba, yeah, the shutter man. Womra, you don't see it. It's in the secret place. And see, if we want to grow in prayer, then we need to have that secret one-on-one time with God. And you see, with whom should I pray? No? Or say, second circle, no? Your family. Or say, O she, we bush him. O who can he? Say, O ma. That's like the second circle of prayer. So this is a small group in which we pray. Or see, where two or three are gathered. Womram, you know, and I'm your son. Then you go to the third circle,
where we pray in the church community.

0: into one right, you do be dream empire, but you see, you know, that's the third circle. Ain't he say, yeah, circle, I have bomb pie and quire any line you saw in the young, a kakakra. What are the other things of prayer? Or say, or say, your bomb pie or your bushium, your ne, ye, a hookeny, your ne, ye, a ma, or say, a bomb pie. Nyankasa also deep inside, we have to spend time with God, meditating on the word of God. Now, saying, crowd here, I'm no uber to meet you in time, no better to me at the shower. So now, I'm now with you and open up them. I'm no, about who be cry, you can meditate on it, over text back one. Then you begin to apply it to your life. You begin to think, then what does this text speak to me? What am I supposed to do? Now, when I will check text, you know. From now on, you'll be being home common. You begin to get newer understanding into these things. So these are the three circles that are important. And now finally, I'll say the other things of prayer. How should I listen? How should I listen? And that day, it takes our time. It's a lot. And near much, I say, TV or ho, social media or ho, a jum elbow, the things that distract us are many. So taking time to listen to God is very, very difficult. Taking time to talk to God is even more harder. So how can we get into that space where we have that private communion with God slowly, consistently, and honestly speaking to God? How do we take time to be holy? Or to take time to be holy, speak oft with the Lord. Abide in Him always. How do we spend private time? Emrebebre, I think I go pon kasa, yeah, catch no yeah. Eradi away my end. But do we take time to listen to Him? Listening is a more difficult skill than talking. Talking there, and why am I saying, oh, Kako? Now, go upon any kasa, ye tiana. So, ain't he? Debia, you to me, a pet emre, ebia, you to me, a meditate on our word, on the word of God. Na ye kind sa scripture na ya shese nyankopon e kaden actually in at this time. Ya jin se enti ya brabum e den e na e koso samri na ni nyankopon e kachre mi e wo samri. Ya she eniema ye pesi ye ye. So peso ye bibia ye biko nyankopon enim e bom pa ye e tie nyankopon na se ye da sori ye na na ye po. Or see, taking time to stay in silence. Prayer is more than just talking to God. We need Him. We need to allow Him to prune us and to speak into our lives. Or see, the clearest and safest way to do this is to read the Bible and combine prayer and Bible study in your devotional time. Beware of emptying your mind or listening to your own thoughts rather than searching the scripture. Emptying the mind, you know. This is Eastern theology kind of thing. Almost say, you be beautiful, I dream. Now say, baby, a Christopher, you know, you can't even go past them. You can't even go past them, and not any meditation. We're not just emptying the mind. Or say, what are the other things about prayer? To empty family image now, I have they will do a question and our contribution via Yabefa. Other questions on prayer,
1: Doctor. Let's do a question.
0: Patron,
1: this is a Babono Ubia Koso Kama. Wajuma Koso Kama. See, everything is going well. Do I need to pray?
0: That is when you need to pray the more. If you say, bibia e koso kama na wakoye se frog na owo loop warm water mu no if is all of a sudden no e be o se o se ni bibia e koso kama e die you become less dependent on God ni hia bia no mi nsa 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But when you get close to God, no, God begins to give you the purpose. Na ayese the rich young man na okoe, nyankupo hono ubizane say, Master, I'm doing everything. I've got everything also. But what do I still lack? He said, at the base of it, no, human beings, we want to live forever. We have that question of eternity. And that having everything, no, will not necessarily answer the question of living forever. Obi Sulbert made a contribution, I can wear that. Any other contribution?
2: Yeah, Christopher. Yeah, well, BBI, you see any BBI. And Queen Yami Ho, and you know, I couldn't come on pie boom. Bray here, baby. Abby? And all the time we need something. And yeah, when you're here, young son, pony, you want to. And the baby, the baby, Juma. Yeah, you want to do the same, yeah, the boab one thing, or bro four. And then you're fast to manage it. And the last year, I can say, Yan was as his woman a busno, Nimon I am Quanji wo, and Quanji and Osro, until Yan Yari cranny, young Quanji. Tim Pai Bona here to say, when I were yet to one of the Biamudim for more discussing Yama, and yes, we can be before you know what now could be some of them. That's it.
0: Amen. Thank you very much.
3: Mr. Kakram, the data only say, say about 5:33. But between even 5:33 and 6 o'clock, right, you need to be an Indian BC. You need to be a Kosodachi. And you know, so Kwakahon say, it was a die, you call Yamia Domasi. Because on Kwano cry your future.
0: Amen. Amen. Elder.
1: Communication, you know, should be thankful and appreciating what God has done for us. Because we are grateful, and then she said, when things are going well, that's even the time I say bomb pied. You buy and I are born at that time. You ask that prayer of thanksgiving and appreciation to God. And no, see, when things are going well, we should always pray and thank God for what He has done.
0: Amen. Amen. You. I cannot tell you because also, thank you.
4: That's it. They're not Medeca home, ASA Empire, Mamma White, a car was said to Christ, 23. Opening of the heart to God as to a friend. Munya Sosha, a nay or more. Don't be almost a near dear. Or more form for more clubs near day. Now for no, a dim como. Number first one will be increasing or more wealth on the idea. In Tibra, a normal equino Oqua Radin chain. The Wakoma no Achia Ben, why Nipper Bian will be beer so Achia Ben with Yan Coupon. anya wonsa aka no mpo no ubetini expand ye so wonu adan fo edi nkomo ye ma me ba akokan so no ye eti ho ni ni di 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which is wrong. But they say you soon or no other boy. Then ye so dear. Amen.
5: Amen.
6: Amen.
7: Amen. Hello, Doc.
6: Yes, sir.
7: Well, it's going to be some question. I think the air kind now is the theory aspect.
6: Mm-hmm.
7: But let's make it more practical. Say bomb pie and all those things. That's how it should be. But how do you convince somebody?
6: Mm.
7: Well, bomb pie, sir, nothing is happening. All that he knows in his life, you know, is failure.
6: Mm.
7: And how do you convince, say, God answers prayer? He thinks, say, God has disappointed me.
6: Mm.
7: How do you convince that person, say, God answers prayer? That's
6: Amen. Amen. Amen. That the question at for am I in now or say other questions of prayer. How do you answer that God is still answering your prayer when things are not going well?
8: Uncle Timoni Kakra Medebeka question my by and only said. Yamia, Yina Yashan, as you know. And in Tina or the a giddy four couldn't it be dinner or would dinner here? Oh, my mom would dear my tree last week in the year. And Opey or see, giddy any more, open to me, sir, now or send your bed, I mean, said, or giddy so. But you want our dinner, shall quite in a catchy up. You want to say. Dia bisa dia to nani mu a wiki yehu ya o tiba bi wo a ne pem ya de manwa o ye yesu edu ba bi o se bitimi a maku wa twa me ho nanso nya dia me pe na nya wo pe anya ne ho nan ne moja na nya ye ne sum matumfo ne ahu mo ne wo soro ene nti ene o se yempa ye dagene ne ya ho so o gen maybe I a theory that they all kind of practical and move. Dear, I see Binoma Brabo. Ah, maybe any a mima or him who need this one. The Adian and a mepia, the Achita, Nipacro. Sir, I know you, Bunini, and so many a mere fabric, I'm sort of sick walk no day. Bosha tats never more. You could see Miras answer. 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And I mean, Pegata Aqua with the Amano. But the Manu, she said, two, Obi and one or one with the Moses. Yeah, who dear Yaki Kaka, Obi and one or one with the Essenes, and so see, one per se or ne, or be ever friend in the three in it. No, not all who could be at the kitchen for near 4 years that didn't know something I made my big man. They say, but be a yet dream of one some. Said only we are 6 years ago, sir. Not the children, see, I really hear a bear seeing in a year. Anybody who's not Nanakin said a branch is a canino, who the other queen of coil. Did the immediate week cassay in any set? Nipana may call in chairman of Hussein Yame, a young pipe which you for me who did the young with your memo. Nama my rest will be said. We no see, we no see, we no see at all. Now soon Yame tell the man who is idea, and you be a new one meeting the idea, and you had a bit of the woman in Yanko. I shall crab it in their crown.
5: Take time to listen to God. Any imwaya ya yinya ifi yem paibumuno. So one yes wunti nyami enumwa samda anna wunti nyami asamwa owo ekancho. 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Kakra mi somedu one.
6: Amen. Amen. Amen. Yet that in painful in your assay. Say, oh, say, it's here, young Coupon. Elder Adonances.
9: Yes, sir.
6: Any other practical thoughts?
9: No, what I'm here Saturday.
6: Thank you. Ain't he? Edu Debia, 10 years, you know, and there. Let's examine our life. Let's count your blessings. 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Baby, you will be an. 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

0: And after that moment in silence, the next person in the circle is our family. So in Tijuan, said that being and there last time when they a boy empire. Mimim say baby I wanna uhukeni oh unchenya. 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If there is any reason why we are unable to join together, I say, what God has put together, let no man put us under. So, in the Nyankopon Ewo Yimua, a threefold cord is never broken. Me, you, and God, we form that threefold cord. And this union should take us up to heaven. Even in that prayer circle, Mumi and Kai Yama Yama Nyankopon Ebia Domian Yama Sabinti Omabay and Sema Yashom Unkola Enya and Kola Unkwa Wu Akolebia for any reason, you become the life provider, is still under you. To pray for that person. Samri, your best say, for Penin Bako and Mompaye, and my Yemenina. Penin Bako and Mompaye.
1: 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Amen.
2: Amen.
0: So my bomb pie, am I near who can for your ma? 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A year, a punch of four. 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
3: that was yanga for on a praise of my akwenya no in Nimcomo. And a pay a pajay and pushing a hood on your abo name. The slow on a obo you have see all day. A bushian see all the warrior is see all. 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Tawantaw did we pray about we shall be praying. A wing a mere bia and so ye did. And a pay me pages out in the bushian. 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Aye, the Vivia and Fat and Miam and Mariam and your soul, you feel my giant, your mug moon, your mug. 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I ain't lying forward, though. Ah, when you're no shenny and trancy, send the animal service and four. Now, boy, she's in. For the soon coming. And I was saying, pay so till we use the deal with the army.
0: Amen.
2: Amen.
4: Amen.
0: You, Ben, say, Emre Echo, and you will be now say, Obiwa, if you are specific, praises be, and I said, request to be a what? You have a brief time for that.
4: Elder, may I ask you,
0: I don't understand.
2: Amen.
0: Amen. Amen. Amen. And yet, any part Baco ever bought empire, ma, or the Akai Ayarif war, and or the Akai Michael, na, or the empire bo, and last year, or did Mr. Mensa Akogana assign Abakayan tunnel.
1: You were there, was it? You were a car fooding. Now, why am I in the true to myself in a court gun? Telling you so, could I in your name? No, what's under my baby drew a soon dream? There was a you are a car fooding. Sunday, they want to food you now. When him, when they call, when they bar found cobra soon dream. Ni dia na ye peja ayarefo nyina ba wani ni ye de in your mark or your point of contact am on say rade fansa kan wa for you ni sani are ye dia na wunya me wunti me ye o se dis ye misa o be ya maye ri 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
0: this will not be the end, but probably the beginning of more inquiries and more discussions with God about where we are and the position in which we are. We live in the times of Laodicea, where lukewarmness is rampant. I just say, oh, you need. Now, so that's the most dangerous period. If the I say, who's now? She ye. Now, one chance. And go on, Ankasa, and Kayam. Somebody may hand you over a prayer ministry for. Don't move yourself for. Where should I be now?
5: Woman in a twasso in Sia, Nichinani drew her yet near Cambum, a bonnet tougher. Pamcho or soft name penning for was soon to send Kai, but it
6: should be on hold. Please wait.
5: Come back to me, Eddie Amaya. Nafi was off for a shrine.
3: You aren't laughing, that's it. I mean, Yammy Adma, this Sabbath, the day, Bible studies, dear Slavon. And say, you are no bonum say any challenge, Capra. Isn't I am over the young trans at least for 1 hour? I am in Shania Miasson. That's it.
1: My mom paye. I would to me, I did in a year, and I was sick. And no pains work, I am home. Poor doctor, I hear so about by the same one, my aunt. So far, and I say, Tin no quaqua, and I use Yano quaqua, Nemo, Centrayano. A mail, send ye nay, ye are none for nom, ye knew Musia, ye yenum, ye my ye cunum dincomo. I say, a commander, sir, I a Daniel few in a mail on chair, Mr. Boy. I ain't. Na, who would you, ye know, my inyashi, naffy, ye intimino, and nanti. No, no, Nante, ye no, no, Cassai. And ye no dinko mo. De bra edin mumpuno. O dao, what the eterno, and obey, o my free. 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Pa, you are here, de be brave. Kind in the ancient young can you now trade yampon, what do mo? Trouble mo. Moon, yet you would be as I see you so for a war, would he? Dream Rabia, not I yet silent. Oh no, actually, ain't me and ya, but training in teal. No winner may wedding. As I say, a chest dear near ra, or do ma, a big roofy, and ya no pay your queen. My energy dear upon Kaya home or Kaya hunting a baby ye upon. Fire rasum dream, and then Yauko ye be a ensue years and years will cray ye. Sir, I quen to a when ya may more who buy more quen to moonshra. The Jumasa more when ya may me a coin be mound. Assem, or no less you can't get a yenny dear, or no mubi. At our sem, ane, a chest said yen yara, who trade yampon, when ya may over done who had yatro, nor the said ye best show of no muma. And it's the each of you do not walk right.
7: wanya o kasa mafu, o kasa mao di enya o dia. Mesre wa di inshira edi ama ye nina unya meno, oma ya asumbi minye no onya maya mane mbosu u Jesus Christ di mu.
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4: 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Say it into Timmy.
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4: 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Amen.
5: Amen.

thanks for life. Thank you to God for the honor of speaking for you. Thank you for the presence of your sons and your daughters who have come to listen to your words, not mine. Thank you for the online audience wherever they are. I ask you to God in the name of Jesus Christ, a name that means power. In his name, bless everyone listening. Bless them in all areas of their lives, in the area of health, in the area of finances, in the area of marriage, in the area of children, in the area of employment. Bless them, dear God, in all areas, but particularly in the spiritual area. Give me the words to speak. Forgive my sins, God. Make me a fit vessel in your hands tonight. Bless the Philippines, dear God. Bless every Filipino everywhere on this earth. Also bless all those countries listening to this program. Now, Father, here I am. Speak through me, I pray. In Jesus' name, let God's people say, amen and amen. I have a question for you. When you think of the word or the name Noah, what comes to mind? The flood. In the days before the flood, the people who lived in the times of Noah could ask the question, in times like

these, what should we do? When you think of Lot, what do you think of? The destruction, come on, of Sodom and Gomorrah. How? By water or by fire? By fire. Those who lived in Sodom and Gomorrah and Admah and Zeboim and Bela, the five cities of the plain, had every reason to ask the question, in times like these, what should we do? I'll tell you a secret, a public secret. What they had to do then, in the days of Noah, we have to do today. What they had to do in the time of Lot, we have to do today. When Jesus came to this earth 2,000 years ago, those who saw him and listened to him, they had every reason to ask the questions, in times like these, what should we do?

0: When Jesus died, rose, went back to heaven, and his message began to be preached by the apostles all over the world of the Bible, those who listened to the apostles had every reason to ask the question, in times like these, what should we do? Now we are in 2025. What should we say? In times like these, what do? And by the grace of God, I will answer that question tonight. Let us look at the times of Noah. Go to 2 Peter chapter 3, or chapter 2, sorry. We'll read from verse 4 of 2 Peter. Chapter 2, reading from verse 4. Do you have 2 Peter? Chapter 2, reading from verse 4. Who is still looking? Say amen if you're still looking. You have it now? The Bible says, "For if God spared not the angels that sinned, but cast them down to hell, and delivered them into chains of darkness, to be reserved unto judgment." Now listen to verse 5. "And spared not the whole world, but saved Noah, the eighth person, a preacher of righteousness, bringing in the flood upon the world of the what? Ungodly." God only destroys the ungodly. He does not destroy the godly. Maybe I should move to that side and then you'll speak to me. Listen again to verse 5 of 2 Peter 2. By the way, if you have the King James Version, you may read with me. "And spared not the whole world, but save Noah, the eighth person, a preacher of righteousness, bringing in the flood upon the world of the ungodly." Now, the world of the ungodly, not just the city of the ungodly, or the village of the ungodly, or the house of the ungodly, the flood came upon the world of the ungodly. Quiz question for you. When the flood came, how many people were saved? Tell me quickly. 8. 8. From an entire world. How did the Bible describe that world? Ungodly. Then, if someone were to ask back then, in times like these, what should we do? The answer would be, change your ungodly life from ungodly to godly. Let me change my words. Not change your ungodly life. No one can change from ungodly to godly. Allow God to change your ungodly life to godly. Let's go from Noah and the flood to Lot and the destruction of Sodom and Gomorrah. Let us stay in 2 Peter chapter 2. Let's read verse 6 to 8. Are you ready? "And turning the cities of Sodom and Gomorrah into ashes, condemned them with an overthrow, making them an ensample of those that after shall it how? Ungodly." Give me one word to describe the world of Noah. Ungodly. What happened? A flood came. Give me one word to describe the lifestyle in Sodom and Gomorrah. Ungodly. What happened? Fire came. Now, there are other words that are the same as ungodly. Let's keep reading. Let's look at verse 7 of 2 Peter chapter 2. Our subject, in times like these, what should I do? By the way, before I say anything else, let me speak to God again. Father, as I try in my human way to deliver your words, give me strength, give me wisdom, In Jesus' name, amen. Verse 7, 2 Peter chapter 2. And delivered just Lot, vexed with the filthy conversation of whom? Ah, the wicked. In verse 5, the days of Noah, they are called and godly. In verse 6, the days of Lot, they are called and godly. They are also called in 7, wicked. Now let's go to verse 8. For that righteous man, doing what? Dwelling among them, in seeing and hearing, vexes his righteous soul from day to day with what? Unlawful deeds. Now we have 3 words that apply to the days of Noah and the days of Lot. Give me those 3 words. Word number 1. Word number 2. Word number 3. Unlawful. I don't like holding mics in my hand, but I think I'll hold this one. I like my hands to be free, but you look a little far from me. Can I come down there? You didn't say yes with a lot of energy. Can I come down there? This side, can I come down there?
1: Dear parents, you have the opportunity to give to your kids the most important present I received from my family, a healthy relationship with technology. See, when I was growing up, this thing didn't exist, so the tactics my parents used to keep me away from technology was extracurriculars. A lot of them. But not everyone can take their kids to 6 a.m. swimming practice, so I recommend you check this out. It's called a balance phone, and your kid will be able to access the reason why you want him to have a smartphone in the first place. Calls, digital banking, WhatsApp, but the operating system within that smartphone will impede your kid from accessing the things you don't want him addicted to. Gambling, social media. It's the perfect midpoint between isolating your kid from everything that is going on around them and letting them fall for all the tech traps out there. They've got different models that fit every family, so go check it out on their website.

God is good. And by the way, how many of you love God? Can I see your hand? Ah, too slow, too slow. If I were God, I would feel badly. God loves the Philippines. Do you know that? But the Filipinos just made God feel badly because they waited so long to raise their hands. How many of you love God? Ah, I just love as well. Now, again, three words we have met that describe the days of Noah and the days of Lot. Let's try it again. Word number one. Word number two. Word number three. They were ungodly, they were wicked, and they were unlawful. And God's response was, in the days of Noah, death. In the days of Lot, death. And in 2:25, if you were described as ungodly, wicked, and unlawful, what can you expect? Mm-hmm. But God is a God of love. Go to Second Peter. Go to chapter 3 as quickly as you can. Let's read verse 9 of Second Peter chapter 3. Our subject, in times like these, what should I, not we, I, make it personal? It is now 7:45. Do you have verse 9? Second Peter chapter 3. The Lord is not slack concerning his promise, as some men count slackness. Now listen carefully. But is what? Long-suffering to us. Pause. Give me another word for long-suffering. Patient. Oh, I like you. Patience. Give me another word for long-suffering. Come on. They gave me a word. You give me one. Is this a smarter side? Okay. Give me another word for long-suffering. What? Persevering. Let me come back to you. Don't disappoint me. Give me another word for long-suffering. What? What? Oh, enduring. Very good. The Bible says God is long-suffering. I'll give you two reasons why, and they're both connected. Finish the first. Not willing that any Filipino should perish. Finish the verse. But that all Filipinos, come on, should come to, we have a new word, repentance. When I say Filipino, it's in the Bible. The word all is in the Bible, am I right? Then does that include Filipinos? Does that include Americans? Does that include Japanese? But now I'm not in Japan, I'm in the Philippines. So 2 Peter 3:9 is for the Philippines. The Lord is not willing that any Filipino anywhere on earth should perish, but that every Filipino should come to repentance. Repentance from, before I ask you that, repentance from what? Let's read the verse again. I told you I'd make a connection for you. The Lord is not slack concerning his promises. He's not forgetful. He's not irresponsible. He's not unreliable. The Lord is not slack concerning his promise, as some men count slackness, but is long-suffering to usward. Here's why God is long-suffering. Reason one, he loves you. He knows the ultimate end for you and me is either heaven or heaven or now. Heaven. No sin. No death. No hospitals. No divorce. No police. No armies. No AIDS. No COVID. No malaria. No dengue fever. No disobedient children. No harsh, cruel bosses. Face-to-face communication with God. Now describe hell. Fire. Hot. Suffering. Then final destruction. That's one. That's the other. The Bible says God is not willing that you should experience that.
He wants you to experience heaven. Now, why does God not want you to experience hell? Because you and I have no idea how terrible it will be when God destroys this earth. And so he waits, and he waits, and he waits, because he does not want to do it. In our society, all over the world, all legal systems have something called

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1: Probation. And so you commit a crime, it's not too serious. The courts put you on probation. Because the court does not want to put you where? In prison. So they put you on probation and they ask you, please, behave yourself. God, in his system, he does not want anyone put in destruction. And so he gives us a probationary period to behave. So that we can go from ungodly to godly, from wicked to righteous, from unlawful to lawful. In times like these, let's figure out from Noah's perspective. Now, Noah could also ask the question, in times like these, what should I preach? Let's find out what he preached. We're still in 2 Peter chapter 2. Let's look at verse 5 closely. 2 Peter 2, verse 5. In times like these, what was Noah? 2 Peter chapter 2, the Bible said, spared Noah, as spared not the whole world, but save Noah, the 8th person. Read the next statement, a preacher of righteousness. Give me another expression for righteousness. Yes, holiness. But the other expression also begins with right. I heard it. Right doing. But by the power of God. Right doing is only possible by the power of God. Whether you're saved or unsaved, whenever someone does what is right, it is by the power of God. And so when Noah asked the question, Father, in times like these, what should I preach? God said, preach righteousness. Because a righteous person cannot be destroyed. Thank you for saying amen, but did you follow me? Go to Genesis 18. Genesis 18, God is talking to Abraham about the destruction of Sodom and Gomorrah. And in verse 25, Abraham said, that be far from thee to do after this manner, to destroy or slay the righteous with the wicked, or that the righteous should be as the wicked. That be far from thee, shall not the judge of all the earth do right? Abraham told God, with respect, you cannot destroy the righteous. Destroy the wicked, not the righteous. And so when Noah preached righteousness, he was preaching a message of salvation. A preacher of righteousness. Said, but listen to Jesus Christ. Go to Luke 17. We'll read from verse 26. Our subject, in times like these, what should I do? It is now 5 minutes to 8. I have 20 minutes left if I keep my word. What book did I say? What chapter? Reading from what verse? 26. When you found it, say amen. If you're still looking, say amen. Okay. All right, do you have it now? Listen to Jesus carefully. Remember the third fifth I ask you, think. Listen to the word of God microscopically. And as it was in the days of Noah, so shall it be also in the days of the Son of Man, the last days. As it was in the days of Noah. Jesus said, that's the way it will be in the last days. Now let's think. In the days of Noah, they were wicked, unlawful, and godly. In these days, people are? Yes. In the days of Noah, because they were wicked, ungodly, and unlawful, God destroyed them. Jesus says, as it was then, that's the way it will be now. And so those of us who persist in being wicked and unlawful and ungodly, we are inviting God's

0: instruction.
1: Verse 28. Likewise also, as it was in the days of Lot, they did eat, they drank, they bought, they sold, they planted, they builded. Now, life as usual. Look at verse 27 or verse 26. Same thing in the days of Noah. They did eat, they drank, they married, they were given in marriage. Life as usual. But all of that is described as unlawful, ungodly, because God was not involved. Whatever Noah preached, we know Lot preached. Why do we know that? Let's go back to 2 Peter chapter 2 and let's reason. When you really think of what the Bible says, it changes your mind and it changes your life. When you think, what is the verse saying? 2 Peter chapter 2. Let's read verse 7 and verse 8. Take a look at Lot. Before we read 7 and 8, let's read 5 again. Do you have 2 Peter chapter 2 verse 5? If you do, say yes. Let's read together. And spared not the old world, but save Noah, the 8th person, a preacher of righteousness. Now, I'm going to have you going back and forth in the Bible. What did Noah preach according to verse 5? Say it again. Say it again. Yeah, now, go to Genesis chapter 7. Genesis 7. Let's read verse 1. Let's reason, put two and two together, and let's see what we come up with. And if you focus your mind on the Bible, you'll do better in school. Nobody said amen. If you focus your mind on the Bible, your mind will be so strong, you will do better in school. Yeah, it was weak, but I'll take it. All right. What book did I say? What chapter? Reading verse 1. If you have my version, read it with me. Now the Lord said unto Noah, what? Come thou and all thy house into the ark, for thee have I seen what? Right now. How does God describe Noah? Righteous. Come, say it again. What? One more time. One more time. Now, what did Noah preach? Come on. Yeah, say it again. One more time. As long as you speak softly, I'll have you say it many times. Noah was a righteous man, and he preached righteousness. Let's think. Now go back to 2 Peter chapter 2. I hope my online audience, I hope you're still with us. 2 Peter chapter 2, let's read 6 and 7. Sorry, 7 and 8 of 2 Peter. What's our subject? In times like these, what should I do? Do you have 2 Peter 2, 7 and 8? And delivered just Lot. Now, the word just doesn't mean only, it means righteous. Are you with me? You use the word just. How many people came? Just one. That's not what the word just means. It means righteous. Are you with me? And delivered just Lot, vexed with the filthy conversation of the wicked. The lifestyle of the wicked bothered Lot. If sin doesn't bother you, you have a problem. If I am comfortable with all the corruption in the world, I have a problem. If you're comfortable with people stealing money in the church, you have a problem. God does not only require me to avoid sin, He requires me to hate sin wherever sin is. And so Lot was bothered by the lifestyle of those around him. Now, He's described as just in verse 7. Look at verse 8. Read with me. For that righteous man dwelling among them in seeing and hearing vexed his righteous soul from day to day. Now the word righteous in 8 is the same word for just in 7. So that Noah was righteous, Lot was also righteous. But righteous Noah preached what? Right. Now what do you think Lot preached? Righteousness. Now, let's go to Matthew 4, the days of Jesus. 8 o'clock on the dot. How many minutes do I have left? Tell me quickly. 15. I told you I'll release you by 8:15. The next time I ask you how many minutes I have left, you don't tell me. I'll add on another hour. What book did I say? What chapter? What verse? 17. We're looking at Jesus now. What did Jesus preach when he came and saw all the corruption, all the sin? You know, Jesus probably said to his father, "Father, in times like these, what should I say?" Let's read verse 17. Read with me. From that time began Jesus to preach and to say what? Repent. Why? For the kingdom of heaven is at hand. Stop. What do you understand by at hand? Near. Give me another word for near. Close. Now, if the kingdom was close in the days of Jesus, what am I about to ask you? Listen to me carefully. Think. If the kingdom was close in the days of Jesus, how much closer is it now? What did Jesus preach? Give me one word. Repent. Let's go back to 2 Peter chapter 3 now. Keep the word repent in mind. I'm coming to close. Thank you for listening. I can look at your faces. I can see you listening. Praise God for that. You have 2 Peter 3? Let's read verse 9. Keep repent in mind. That's what Jesus preached. Repent. Verse 9. The Lord is not slack concerning his promise, as some men count slackness, but is long suffering to usward, not willing that any should perish. Finish the verse. But that all should come to repentance. Jesus preached, repent. Before Jesus came, let me change that. Before Jesus began his public ministry, there was a man who prepared the way for him. What was that man's name? John. Ah, very good. John the Baptist. I heard you this time. God bless this side. I heard you this time. John the Baptist. Let's listen to what John the Baptist preached. Go to Matthew 3 quickly. Time is running out on us. Matthew 3. I usually don't allow text on the screen, but are the texts on the screen? Oh, no. Oh, good, good. I want people to open their Bibles. Do you have Matthew 3? Let's read from verse 1. We'll go from 1 to 2. In those days came home John the Baptist preaching where? In the wilderness of Judea and saying what? Repent ye, for the kingdom of heaven is at hand. Now, John the Baptist is called the forerunner. He went ahead of Christ to prepare the way. By the way, he was a cousin of Jesus. And he was 6 months older than Jesus. John the Baptist preached,

Repent. After he prepared the way and he left the stage of action, he had his head cut off. Jesus began his ministry, and the Bible says he said what? Repent. In other words, there's something you and I are doing that's wrong. In times like these, Jesus tells me what? Come on, say it loudly. Jesus tells me what? Repent. Let me put it in modern English. Stop what you're doing that's wrong. Stop. Most congregations love to hear the preacher say, Jesus loves you. Of course he does. But listen to the Creator. One of his first expressions to Adam. Listen to the Creator, the God of love. Go to Genesis 2, 16, 17 as quickly as you can. You cannot find a difficult time finding Genesis. Easy book to find. The only book easier to find is Revelation. Do you have Genesis 2? Do you have Genesis 2? All right. What verses? The Bible says, and the Lord God commanded the man, saying, what did the Lord God do? He commanded. He did not suggest. Let me pause. He commanded. So a God of love issues. He issues commands. Commandments are expressions from a God of love. And the Lord God commanded the man, saying, of every tree of the garden thou mayest freely eat, but of the tree of the knowledge of good and evil thou shalt not eat of it, for in the day thou eatest thereof thou shalt surely, come on, die. Now, a God of love tells Adam in Eden before sin, if you disobey me, you're dead. You're dead. The capital D. In the day you eat, you're dead. That's a message of love. I'll tell you something else. Eve consumed the fruit. She knew the consequences. Adam consumed the fruit. He knew the consequences. As a result, here's what God said to Adam. Go to chapter 3 of the book of Genesis quickly. It is now 7 minutes after 8. I have 8 minutes left. Do you have verse 17 of Genesis 3? And unto Adam he said, it's a sad statement, because thou hast hearkened unto the voice of thy wife, and hast eaten of the tree of which I commanded thee, saying, thou shalt not eat of it. Read the next few words. Cursed is the ground for thy sake. Now, let me ask you this. Here is God. Here is humanity in the person of Adam. Here's God. Here's humanity. Here's sickness. Who's responsible? If you don't answer me, I'll never come back to the Philippines. Listen to me. Here is, come on, here is God. Here is humanity. All right. Here is sickness. Who's responsible for the sickness? Humanity. Because God didn't sin. All right. Here is God. Here is humanity. Here's war. Who's responsible? Humanity. Here's God. Here's humanity. Here are disobedient children. Who is responsible? Humanity. I can go down the list. Now, here's God. Here's humanity. Here's righteousness. Who is responsible? God. Which means God is not responsible for all the problems on the face of the earth. He made a perfect world. People sinned.
And these same people, you and me, we blame God for our problems. And so we call floods and hurricanes and typhoons and earthquakes and avalanches and mudslides and tsunamis acts of God. That's what they're called. They're not called acts of Satan or acts of sinners. They are called acts of God. Let me come to close. By the way, you're listening to a man who wants every one of you in God's kingdom, with your children first. In times like these, what should I do? Repent. Repent of what? Something we're doing is wrong. Listen to me. This is July, what, 20? Am I right? 2025? What's this city called? Who? San Pedro. July 19, July 20, 2025. In San Pedro, at 10 minutes after 8, I have told you in the presence of God, there's something we're doing that's wrong. Jesus says what? Repent. If you don't,

you're dead. That's a message of love. Jesus says, I'm not willing that you should perish, but you continue on that path, I'll have no other choice but to destroy you. Noah preached righteousness, which requires repentance. Lot must have preached the same thing. John the Baptist preached it. Jesus preached it. The apostles, after Jesus left, they preached it. What should we preach in these last days? Same message. Now let me ask you this. How many of you will say tonight, Father, this message was for me. Help me to repent of what I'm doing that offends you. Can I see your hand? Hands down. Your hands were too slow. Father, help me to repent of that thing I am doing that's wrong. Can I see your hand? Stand up with me. Don't wait until you get home to repent. Repent right where you are. All you have to say is, Father, I am and mention the sin. Quietly, of course, in your mind. If it's lying, Father, I've been lying for the past 50 years. I'm sorry. Forgive me. Father, this message has touched me and convicted me. I have been a thief. I'm sorry. Forgive me and help me to make arrangements to pay back. Father, this message has bothered me, and I'm not to leave a relationship I'm in with a woman who's not my wife. Give me strength to leave. Because if I don't, you'll have no other choice but to destroy me. Father, I've been a lazy student. That's why my grades are not better. I am sorry. Help me, God, to use the mind you've given me to do excellent work, because excellence is Christian behavior. Right where you stand, heads bowed, eyes closed, ask God to forgive you for that thing. You have just 15 seconds to do that. Then I'll pray. Heads bowed, eyes closed, you're praying 15 seconds.

Holy Father, you love every man, woman, boy, and girl in your presence right now, in this building and online. Father, you've said clearly, you're not willing that any should perish. In the name of Jesus Christ, their God, who died for them and rose to apply his blood for them, forgive them. Forgive me. Remove the unlawful thing. Remove that wicked thing. Remove that ungodly thing, dear God. Because if you remove those things, you remove destruction. Replace it, dear God, with the righteousness of Jesus Christ. Because the righteousness of Christ in us protects us from destruction. Because you do not destroy the righteous. Please, God, through your Spirit, bother that person, dear God. I ask you again, bless the Philippines, Father. Bless every Filipino wherever that person may be. And bless those countries represented by those watching. When we leave this building tonight, Father, let us think of what we've heard. Thank you for your mercy. Thank you for being long-suffering. In the name of Jesus Christ, I pray. Let God's people say, amen and amen. We have a closing song. I want to see all of you back tomorrow with the friends you invite. We have the choir.

0: And I may in our home so good evening, good evening. Ye better on your may as say. So a boy in our home by you call 2 days leave. Or Sunday, I be she would be more a and Adam, and yes, in the saying. And nay, day number 3, a by an evangelistic series, Heaven a home. Ye barber she and you may dear Nasiano. I send your nan on penny for near Kayano, and Kebeye and Nikan say. Yeah, yeah, tiny saying in ye be boy a home more than ye better nanny say. Said a bay or more a chili on bebano, on being space, no moon to chat video ni mumma end the strate program no. Tiestremo, saying how you near mommy and yanny say, Briar Baba study program no. Na and show on your meeting any more, on your meeting stram of her, on your meeting stram. It's a briar a paying seat, no. Ye be frown him to four no. Na omudi and opening him a brain a 2-1-3 yen yina yen muto. Tien fa ye hymns ni enko 2-1-3 Na yen to yen opening him. Opening him nisia Elder Collins menu edi yen opening prayer no ebetwa so amen.
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At the air stressing your me, Oma, ye and the bonnier four. Bonnier Guare and Bonnier Shantari. And so within years, you know, a more bonnier four yan home for free. Tian you may come my share, you know, your stress, a dunra, by your form so of a chain. Now you who are a brewer, so as a name you may, a tea, yan sum, any empire ball, any a jummy dinner, and so on. A domo yan a madam suja do four. It was a key and no one share, be being torn and ruha.

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1: Yedan penny for us say a woman empire or mabama ye. Na ye maya do for a wo zoom, soon yin answer so a quaba. Ye kaya won say jumedia ye di ye streaming live. A wo young kudo radio, Trinity Radio, and a heritage YouTube. Ain't he say, wo do phobia? Na the poster ni bia man, no catch and so no so so ain't ye. Oma yan to ye and some frad of four, no munina ain't ye be summary, ye bet ye in health presentation.
2: Amen. The radiance so a boy in our buying near Sabishi, Munibiti, Nasem, the health presentation in the Tuasuno. Now, seriously, you know, your agent say a becca suffer mental health. Now, your senior Abedru say your whole types of mental health. And your head, Patrick, the enemy, the overview of our brain. And then the Ebeka has some near the causes of mental health. Now, if you hear much, say mental health and Casano, won't you mean pinpoint? You say, when you wait and a debut. Now, so a no maybe war you need to do anymore. Sometimes you say a teaching man and my wooting mental health, and now mental illness. Ain't he a better sign? No money be a course of sir and no manner a what you need to do him a mean ya sir yareno. Na etimi ba se due to biological or physiological or environmental factors etimi ma wunya mental problem ti se bia woti bia bi a omo ye adwuma bi more chemicals around that area ana se bia ye wo no enu ma bi ti chema e wo onipadu anim no e ba sa ma woti nya sa yare no na ehwem so kire se mostly no I na run it through the family. And no interest says oh mommy and papa it will be a now be a mental problem. But say a basset a busian mufrance mobusium say are any be woman and you likely so bet me any be and it's a banner sa or set o share power or so bow a bra but said a bear wunya say are any be. Now

said ya me kan ye no ye bruni beka se neurotransmitters no me find say eye chemicals say wo adwene mu a transmitting information from one point to the another na say wo ni too much and not too small it me cause sa enoma na ana say wonya brain injuries sa sembia say bi okonya car accident it me cause sa ade no ana say ye maya omo yes sports ahodo to say basketball, hockey, football, sano mano. So man protect you almost almost dear grown man share helmet. And as is with you bicycle, not so one share helmet, no quite share. That should be the team cause so sano when you know. Yeah, one more friend or see a friend here, so moody.

0: agrobisa especially so we three bicycle be making sure say or shine a helmet. Into here, but share some biological factors that may cause mental health. So, I can say neurotransmitter, that is a communication system. Into every one point to another, and he said, body no, and to me, say, neurotransmitters, you know, say, won't touch him, it may cause that. And I see about genetically in so, be a now, papa now, my moon, some genes be for if you know, not default ever. And on a bus side, Timmy Corso and Mawunya Sai Areno. Now, and yes, one gene be about a four to ban one ammonia Sai Arenemum, so with genes near Womuno, numerous of it, yet abnormalities bemoa, it me Mawunya Sai Areno. And I war infections. Infections be a horse for Timmy Corso mental illness. Yeah, be dear dance a bra covered by ye nipper be bray a corsa or hardnum because a basse or more infected no obu or high mobile and corner loneliness, ninina a corso depression, any sa and normal anti infections or say to me making sure say ye bell for ye and say ye more frowning no wolf you said a bear on bit me a bomb by no moon kunya infection, moon kunya sa yareno. And I be a moon so. Bia o ye ma me no wo e kwo abofra no bia sam etimi ba se ade bi timi si especially se wo abofra no enya enough oxygen amana anko ni brain mu a otimi nya yare bi ti se autism spectrum disorder enti eno so timi cause ma nipa ni nya mental problem ena we pa ni ade a hwe mu kire se e ha nipa e wo asasi so mo mu yusu inu boni bit is a we cocaine and a kick home. Ain't in a ye was a few two nip a ye for say, young tree and home free and no bonnet home. And the bonnet in here and a dear a timidity or how be bree a ba a many pebble be cossa to be animal. Into your say, ye quay, ye near now for phone be a honour say, or more sad to be any more say to me too a muffle, no mutimi tree or moon free, sir or how animal. And I expect other factors, sir, to be bit is a poor nutrition. So when you do here, and if you're much lesser, it's me a cause, especially on the leg.
1: If you say, what the Bible can kind of empire ball in church, any
0: house. And I'll say, yes, be I can think it too, but that you know a bit to me, I have no interest. Ye shen ye. Enna obu or hansa via owu and na se divorce bi ba na braboma etimidi or how a mental illness e ba na brabo. Na se de ma highlighting no red no ye se a dysfunctional family life. And we are one of the major epa etimi cause, especially se awari for hona se mfansa awari jaye ba etimidi or how be bre ba especially a mofra no so inti ye Christophe or se no. Ye shen ye said ye be a sansem and no masano. Emma ya bra boom nen kofa how emre ye mofrano. And now obi o self low esteem. And now well bufu. And as obi a tire lone o new obia or ninu din komo. Se o kosa ti be ni mwa o ti me depressed. Na ebano sa na o nya adjum o how. And obu onswa o chenye job. A juma from one place to another school, and now I'm saying juma no ni your a bufano soon into name, man it me depressed and now we overwhelm a ban a sign with me or how. And I feel so said a midi can kind no more omu yusu in the bonnet and no bu on so osano ye abusuno and to or only bano so dream be bra it's me or how ebre no into yen especially yen a warm of fair don't call. Babysitter, and I say, crow my dear, especially among what different game or more sports coaches, you know, most of them I'll be soon calling into say, I'm more friendly, say, you're the more program, be sana, or mobile, or say, no more casa, new hunu dear, air course, because when in a kindness or the shan who are that you be no unity, I don't know how a brand, and I say, so we need. adwuma so a sometimes it me the adwendwene eto so ma wunya adwuma ha na said ye ye kan ye say sika ye dambo ti wunni sika so a it me the adwendwene eba so na say wun wo eka low income sa no man nyina e ye adwendwene na de bante ba ne sa na bufa so e ma wuti nya adwendwene ha na de midi beja ye nyina ne se ye hwe Isaiah 41:10 or say so do not fear for I am with you, do not be dismayed for I am your God, I will strengthen you and I will help you, I will uphold you with my righteous hand. 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

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There's a melody in my heart to praise the Lord.

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2: 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There's a melody in my heart. There's a melody in my heart to praise the Lord. There's a melody in my heart. There's a melody in my heart. There's a melody in my heart to praise the Lord.

0: Many other for carnet to ye call heaven come, ye and I ye call.
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0: at the end call. If you say what the Bible can kind and pie bow in church, any yam some pa, e boy, my yin, ya fra to dinner, ya call so, and unty brabeca hona yin, I am call.
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0: 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If you say what the Bible I can kind empire bo in church, any yam some pa e boy ma yin na ya fra to dinner the accosor, and unti brabeca hona yin na yen co.
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0: Radin shall be brave, pass a bread to say, I be my time we are see at so or my bassemi. With the wager would die, Jay, a man uncle Pon, Sedan, then you now be the upper page, and my boy, and your midman acoso. Yes, just can be kind in your shell, no dear shell, no dear see, see, woman and my yet to swim in. 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I'm a yenny and no be, then you may be SEC ho. Ah, eh, boy, boy, yen, eh, bra, a muya dainty say, me. 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But just all free fee outside UK are 0044-74-05-94-9839. If I'm a chubby bray, yes, Remara, you will hold Emma Obi Biara and into your best friend. Say, be a trail so offra, you be to say, ma, ya boy. I think Pacho did this scene so a drumedy, a yakopon and a quine so a day a sea hall. Ama yay, Miss Remo, number no a beamo. You be to me a fray, and Pacho will find champion number and escape maker crap. Okay, Pamucho, a break or so, I made a number, so I better trigger. And on Tis Abremo, and yet, you know, a year papa, and a name, and I in Yenia Sarah, Yamina, almost so, I want some, and my in a ring. The boy, Uncle Pompire say, obey your machine, chair, cry, no form a digma train. It's in Pamucho, brass, maybe see a trassy, now my bompire, and my bompire, and a manusia, and yea, better no, a year elder, and a name, and a Yenia. Sarah, Pamucho, ye bomb pay. It a conqueror yain so ye coswada was a gym, a quenya, or dear my yain, Eddie, papa, and ye a buffra, a becayan, sir, so many a maker, sir. 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
2: Last event. Last day events, page 267. The battle against self continues. So long as Satan reigns, we shall have self to subdue, with certain sins to overcome. So as long as life shall last, there will be no stopping place, no point which we can reach and say, I have fully attained. Sanctification is the result of lifelong obedience. Constant war against the carnal mind must be maintained, and we must be aided by the refining influence of the grace of God, which will attract the mind upward and habituate it to meditate upon pure and holy things. We may create an unreal world in our own mind or picture, an ideal church where the temptation of Satan no longer prompt to evil, but perfection exists only in our imagination. When human beings receive holy flesh, they will not remain on the earth, but will be taken to heaven. While sin is forgiven in this life, its results are not now wholly removed. It is at his coming that Christ is to change our vile body, that is unto his glorious body.
1: Dear walking ye, or say, Se Satan ti asie yi no okunu be koso sa edenyame ene ono bonsam ene yen adasan se se ya ba be wura ni so asie no na Yesu Kristo aba ba ji yen no eda yentem wo se mbratin ti 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
2: God's people delivered. Satan's host and wicked men will surround them and exult over them because there will seem to be no way of escape for them. But in the midst of their revelry and triumph, there is heard peal upon peal of the loudest thunder. The heavens have gathered blackness and are only illuminated by the blazing light and terrible glory from heaven as God utters his voice from his holy habitation. The foundations of the earth shake. Buildings totter and fall with a terrible crash. The sea boils like a pot, and the whole earth is terrible commotion. The captivity of the righteous is turned and with sweet and solemn whispering, they say to one another, "We are delivered. It is the voice of God." When that protection of human law shall be withdrawn from those who honor the law of God, there will be in different lands a simultaneous movement for their destruction. As the time appointed in the decree draws near, the people will conspire to root out the hated sect. It will be determined to strike in one night a decisive blow, which shall utterly silence the voice of dissent and reproof. The people of God, some in prison cells, some hidden in solitary retreat in the forest and the mountains, still plead for divine protection. Why, in every quarter, companies of armed men, urged on by a host of evil angels, are preparing for the work of death. With shouts of triumph, jeering, and imprecation, throngs of evil men are about to rush upon their prey, when, lo, a dense blackness, deeper than the darkness of the night, falls upon the earth. It is at midnight that God manifests his power for the deliverance of his people. In the midst of the angry heavens is one clear space of indescribable glory, whence comes the voice of God, like the sound of many waters, saying, "It is done." Revelation 16, verse 17. That voice shakes the heavens and the earth. The proudest city of the earth are laid low. The lordly places upon which God's great men have lavished their wealth in order to glorify themselves are crumbling to ruin before their eyes. Prison walls are rent asunder, and God's people who have been held in bondage for their faith are set free.
1: Yes, Christo, eba be jin and crop for Satan in a dom aye abofu bonino. Any agencies are a manual for anyone now, yet adas sama omu duomu ama Satan omu ye Satan yuma a big trap. I want to inform Washia, sound inform ye dress on the bachelor set, nay, and pimble head we are now. 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The reassure sound quantity be a mosse a bear commotion bra. Won't you mean cancer? Where say any? Where say any? Was it me poor bed ye bay? A bed jury. Na a po a huru to say a dear would ye go a dear mercy just was say a huru no. A poor huru, sir. The reassure quantity be a and ye bay and ye mo. Na adamanasu beb wobbri, a dis or can a disabetire ye a dun sing a honomo. Was a sabre no. As soon as Sienna Suria Yuni, a bed be as I a dear bay, a cartoon, Nanya may besses see and a free set, or boy dear besses I done. A binya dear near my a year who bed dear bay, a besses see. Now a town for one any so bed time. A year bra. Or see a young couple on a bed team, I can't a doa or barber jit, Nima, Sadan, there will be a nim. So, yantiemu, a decent a kind of bra or tins or can so I know near you know. Said what tins are no a tosso in Siena no no. Well, Sassas won't swak a seer now as a sumo ya set a new cotoku or say a sum pie a friend set a sum. Young home century again. A bra when you could walk a genie mine a free museum no. Or how monsieur ah, ne yet a do a two. Misrim for an answer Egypt for a duno, a mummy and Sadia, a fra is rifle. Now a more young soldier and case rifle, a camisrim for Unquan was so how no barco. Now you soon barco or be at now baby our tear, nan sa. Now wouldn't me, ya dear bay, and sorry if it's a soon near by and was in our so more, nay, ya dear bay, nay ye. A mere brim. A BBC, and then I did some say, what things are not a person, and what will say a rea yoni. I yet to say a new tuntunya brown, be a new tuntuno. Ah, what will bought is a kutuku. It's a rea do soon, sir. Say the rea see bad, dear bay, a bay, sign the rea see becomu. It's a one year for a friend to be a hoof for say a bre papa dear, any one more bonny year for. One or two of two of Yakupon Swano or Gia Dano, one hour will crab at your bay, Eben Yanni, Aqua Dan, come and Christo Yesu, a din in the Mojan in a dance here, Esso, now Bonnier for dear, Yen Yada Sama, Anki, what Quenya say, a sacra yagin, near the Bonnier dear, and who told you no more, am I? Yen
2: Chapter 19 Christ Return. The seventh plague and the special resurrection. There is a mighty earthquake, such as was not since men were upon the earth. So mighty an earthquake and so great. Revelation 16, 17 and 18. The firmament appears to open and shut. The glory of the throne of God the glory from the throne of God seems flashing through. The mountain shakes like a reed in the wind, and red rocks are scattered on every side. The whole earth caves and swells like the waves of wind. Its surface is breaking up. Its very foundation seems to be giving away. Mountain chains are sinking. Inhabited islands disappear. The seaports that have become like Sodom for wickedness are swallowed up by the angry waters. Grey hailstones, everyone about the weight of a talent, are doing their work of destruction. Graves are open, and many of them that sleep in the dust of the earth awake, some to everlasting life and some to shame and everlasting contempt. Daniel chapter 12 verse 2. All who have died in the faith of the third angel's message

0: his people are raised to behold him in his glory and to see the honor placed upon the loyal and obedient.
1: O see Christo Yesu a signba ni ma ye atosu mienu a eye ni gie na ye nkwa gie na ye osebo ema onyame ma no na edane ye ajadutwa ani asetwere so de okan wo mate asempetire dio nunu sa dane be ye ase 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
0: God announces the time of Christ's coming. Dark, heavy clouds came up and clashed against each other. The atmosphere parted and rolled back. Then when we could look up through the open space in Orion, whence came the voice of God? Soon we heard the voice of God, like many waters, which gave us the day and hour of Jesus' coming. The living saints, 144,000 in number, knew and understood the voice, while the wicked thought it was thunder and an earthquake.
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1: askers outspoke the day and the hour of Jesus coming and delivered the everlasting covenants to his people. He spoke one sentence and then paused while the words was rolling through the earth. The Israel of God stood with their eyes fixed upward, listening to the words as they came from the mouth of Jehovah and rolled through the earth like peals of the loudest thunder. It was awfully solemn. At the end of every sentence, the saints shouted, "Glory, hallelujah." Their countenances were lightened up with the glory of God, and they shone with glory as did the face of Moses when he came down from Sinai. The wicked could not look upon them for the glory, and when never-ending blessing was pronounced on those who had honored God in keeping a Sabbath holy, there was a mighty shout of victory over the beast and over his image. I have not the slightest knowledge as to the time spoken by the voice of God. I heard the hour proclaimed, but had no remembrance of the hour after I came out of vision. Scenes of such thrilling, solemn interest passed before me as no language is adequate to describe. It was all a living reality to me. For close upon this scene appeared the great white cloud upon which was seated the Son of Man.
0: Ose ebra ene ne betiam aka edeko a Jesus Christo eba no ose ebeye ofo ade a eye hu fi se ebra na Moses onyame kan se omra bepo na se wonfa no nka bepo no na Israel man so omunyina baabi na omuntie 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Wasi Moses can say misro. Wasi a free one omono. And people heard the anana and woman in Beshrain. Now, when you're for quenching your dear by Enfio woman in Bim, at the same Moses, a brow called Jim Ransom Dunubai, and I'll say a free ho. Israel for to me and Renan in Bim, it did be our dear Bankatanimu, Ekatan and him, Ekopim say, Okoko Wuyan, Nankatanimu, Ekatan and him, Yakin can Hebrew for Momana, Yatis Asamno, well, wooing yammy. Then, and then on the near night, Tiana, a be fan of Huntino. Was all my Israel, Tina and Ren and India Bay, a beam. Was some people had your nana and Omo Benyasa and you yamno, and was I see so. Ah, Bonia Fontina, dear Bay, and her woman in beam. And it's your home, my yamma, said your winning out to Yamaso, and now a brebone or her, and my Bonia for. Then Timino, me a new young pie, Bonia, this ready and said, you bet you on Yankupo. Your becker say young crony, young crop. Your becker say yen yano, young fire and sanka. Your becker say yen yano, and then a yen ye. A brepa o ho, a mahuti for, brebone o ho, a ma bonnier for. Say Danny Dura, now a jay any hobby. A brow babble, chia bonnet soca, when you uncle pound for before, what you bet chia bonnet, and in the move away soca.
1: The terror of the lost. When the earth is reeling to and fro like a drunkard, when the heavens are shaken and the great day of the Lord has come, who shall be able to stand? One object they behold in trembling agony, from which they will try in vain to escape. Behold, he cometh with clouds, and every eye shall see him. Revelation 1:7. The unsaved utter wild imprecation to damn nature. Their God, mountains and rocks fall on us and hide us from the face of him that sitteth on the throne. Revelation 6:16.
0: The all kind of has said me. Or say, Abonia for a brow about call home. One night, young you won. Or she said, yes, Christoph. Free na new yam no nani shira ino was what do over kwa shem mipona e green was se enkata wonso en free do ti ayinwano swane ye de bay e bano e di yesem e tire ye baku e chemunson was a yo na munku mu ba nani nyina behuno Any one now, I had the abbey who won, no more born, I said, no more dinner, one got it tinted, so a gun or so, a born as a tour, a shallow cassette, a fair born as a new moon. Obama or Quam woman who said, and a new yam tear, a bayer brebone, and my mammy know me and me, and there be binkitin kitten tea. A year feeling quite your home. 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One hour yet you are dear. A cram mine, one more, Monsieur, a far by four, South Walling in our much affa by yet, or Janice Soffit, a dear no dear bay, a brepa any one more de Bonyeni, and Nelly Adombre, away in the Radi Yesu Christo, emu, said your Yancupo do, we are sinny. So I didn't bow on the crono mine, yet, now be our Jinny dear no anira, now when you're down, quack, away in the Radi Yesu Christo, mono, and ne. Young fellow, Yami Asam, Neosaka, and whom I want to decide the great controversy. The page 22 say, Omei Israel fwa na se jiwu fwa ye boni. 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
1: When the voice of God turns the captivity of his people, there is a terrible awakening of those who have lost all in the great conflict of life. The gain of a lifetime is swept away in a moment. The rich bemoan the destruction of their grand houses, the scattering of their gold and silver. 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They lament that the result is what it is, but they do not repent of their wickedness.
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1: Jesus descends in power and glory. Soon there appears in the east a small black cloud, about half the size of a man's hand. It is the cloud which surrounds the Savior, and which seems in the distance to be shrouded in darkness. The people of God know this to be the Son of Man. In solemn silence, they gaze upon it as it draws nearer the earth, becoming lighter and more glorious, until it is a great white cloud. Its base a glory like consuming fire, and above in the rainbow of the covenant, Jesus rides forth as a mighty conqueror. With anthems of celestial melody, the holy angels, a vast unnumbered throng, attended him on his way. The firmament seems filled with radiant forms, 10,000 times 10,000 and thousands of thousands. No human pen can portray the scene. No mortal mind is adequate to conceive its splendor. The King of Kings descends upon the cloud, wrapped in flaming fire. The heavens are rolled together as a scroll. The earth trembles before him, and every mountain and island is moved out of his place.
0: Oyi yi kire bi kire no a wo baaye no wantimi amfa ne pen kura anya de abai antwere wo se ha se so ebra Yesu Kristo be tina na hi nwa no so na nyankonto be twa no ho ahia no we hunu ani ensa bibiti 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
1: The reaction of those who pierced him. Those who have acted the most prominent part in the rejection and crucifixion of Christ come forth to see him as he is, and those who have rejected Christ come up and see the saints glorified. And it is at that time that the saints are changed in a moment, in the twinkling of an eye, and are caught up to meet their Lord in the air. The very ones who placed upon him the purple robe and put the crown of thorns upon his brow, and those who put the nails through his hands and feet look up to him and bewail. They remember how his love was slighted and his compassion abused. They think of how Barabbas, a murderer and a robber, was chosen in his stead. How Jesus was crowned with thorns and scourged and crucified. How in the hour of his agony on the cross, the priests and the rulers taunted him, saying, "Let him come down from the cross, and we will believe him. He saved others himself. He saved others himself. He cannot save." All the insult and the despite offered to Christ, all the suffering caused to his disciples, will be as fresh in their recollection as the satanic deeds were done. The voice which they heard so often, entreaty and persuasion, will again sound in their ears. Every tone of gracious solicitation will vibrate as distinctly in their ears as when the Savior spoke in the synagogues and on the streets. Then those who pierced him will call on the rocks and mountains to fall on them and hide them from the face of him that seated on the throne and from the wrath of the Lamb.
0: O se ebra ahotefu a wo mawu osore no sa abre kuro na so obenyani ekuro hudu a wo fa Jesus Christ fa wo nsamu ya no na o se ani a wo di kire wo asore dan mu ani bra wo san asenu ya no so wo ka se wo 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